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2: 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Thanks for all you do.
1: Thanks, man. We appreciate you. You can check in too now. There's a little cash.

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1: So excited. This Alan Jackson show is happening in Nashville at Nissan Stadium in just a few weeks here. And literally everybody is on the lineup. It's his last show ever. And he's retiring from touring. Try and get you some of that coverage here in the next couple of weeks.

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1: 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We're celebrating again Monday. Good luck.

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1: And let's just say Hunter was lucky.
2: Awesome. I'm glad that I finally won.
1: That's what I'm saying. Congratulations. We're celebrating America 250, a large piece of money waiting for you. Going to be here to win it Monday, though. Good luck.

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1: 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It's Wayne D. Today's show is iHeart Country House Party. We love us some Luke Bryan. I'm going to talk to him on the show in a little while. Check out his latest, Country, and She Knows It.

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2: Thanks for letting iHeart Country House Party be the soundtrack to your Saturday night. You got Wayne D, Tay Hamilton, and some positivity coming up. She's got an In the Feel story hitting you in just under 10 minutes. Sit tight. Love this new Ella Morgan. Play it after Gabby. I

is iHeart Country. This dude announced a massive tour by dropping old school record players in front of arenas all over the country. Did it here in Nashville. Zach Top in South of Sanity.

artists that actually sing. Real people like you to sing along with it. Yep, that pretty much sums up our playlist. iHeart Country, home for country music hits.

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2: If you are listening to us in San Antonio right now, cover your ears. It's Wayne Diate, but congrats to Knicks fans. Had their big parade Thursday. Well, Ben Stiller, massive Knicks fan, says it's time to work on a documentary. He's putting in work as we speak. Supposed to be on HBO maybe sometime in the fall. Here's Carrie now.

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1: This is iHeart Country House Party. Wayne D, Tay, Dunn, leaving, love you. Can't wait to do it again next weekend, next Saturday night. We'll see you then. Here's Taylor Swift's new song.

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Early Sunday, welcome to it. How about we get the day going with some good news? I just happen to have some I'll share with you in two songs.

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1: 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Have a great night.
2: 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I appreciate you so much.

0: 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Ann Hudson is about to jump on and share some Nashville news with us. Ann, what do you have lined up?
1: Oh, no, Granger. I never like divorce news, but unfortunately there is some in the country world. I've got that story coming up in your Nashville news next. I can hear

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1: The old weekend checklist. 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Yeah. What else we got here? Oh, yeah. Play some country music. Nice and loud, too.

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1: 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I'll tell you about that, plus other things that went down on this day in history coming up in two songs.

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Hey, thank you for starting your Sunday here with me on After Midnight. What woke you up so early this morning? 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
1: 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Stick around. Ann Hudson is coming up with the latest buzz from Nashville. And give us a tease of what you got coming up.
2: 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Granger, we need to send some prayers up for Tyler Farr. I'll explain coming up in your Nashville news next.

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8: Weekend third shifters, thank you for keeping things running. It's After Midnight, Sunday edition. I'm your host, Granger Smith. Good morning. I've got this question. What is one bill you would just love to never have to pay again? I've got some good phone calls. I'm going to play the best from this week on that. And I still want to hear from you. 866-607-8383. Also, Earl Dibbles Jr., the country boy, has got a dumb criminal story to share for us. A bunch of good country music on the way. Hour number four starts right now.

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It may still be Saturday night where you are. I thank you for being here. 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

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You know, if you want to catch a dumb criminal, just offer them their favorite food. 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

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Early Sunday, welcome to it. How about we get the day going with some good news? I just happen to have some I'll share with you in two songs.

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Hey, what's got you awake this late on a Sunday? My number's 866-607-8383. 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

0: 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Dan Hudson is about to jump on and share some Nashville news with us. And what do you have lined up?
1: Oh, no, Granger. I never like divorce news, but unfortunately there is some in the country world. I've got that story coming up in your Nashville news next.

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Morning, y'all. It's Sunday. I'm glad you're here with me, Granger Smith, on Mornings with Granger. Stick around. Some good news is on the way.

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tomorrow morning at 7 a.m. If you love games, we'll play a round of the Bobby Feud. And then also we'll talk about my very first ever Father's Day. And then good news at 55 after every hour. That's tomorrow morning on the Bobby Bone Show. That's

0: 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Stick around. Ann Hudson is coming up with the latest buzz from Nashville. Ann, give us a tease of what you got coming up.
1: Oh, no. Granger, we need to send some prayers up for Tyler Farr. I'll explain coming up in your Nashville news next.

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2: 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Is it dream come true to have my song on the radio? It's still crazy to say. Here's my song, Boston. On a

0: guys, it's iHeartCountry on The Verge artist Stella Lefty. And that was my song, Boston.
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2: Okay, asking this question, what is your greatest fear? I'm going to take some phone calls right now. And this could be a fear when you were a kid. Maybe you still have it today as an adult. I've talked about deep water for me, especially when things under, you know, that there's like a submerged boat under you. That's terrifying. But also, have you ever been to the Grand Canyon and looked off the edge? That is scary. I didn't think I was afraid of heights until I stood at the Grand Canyon. 866-607-8383. What's yours?
3: One of the things that really scare me ever since I was a little kid and it scared me until this day is aliens. 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
2: Yeah, you don't go out at night as a kid if you're afraid of aliens, do you? 866-607-8383.
3: My thing I was scared of as a child was afraid of having my house broken into because we lived in a bad area. I was just always afraid somebody was going to break into our house and try to do us harm. Never happened, though.
2: Yeah, man, you don't want to wake up and have someone standing at the end of your bed, especially someone with a mask on, right? But, you know, have you ever woken up in the middle of the night and just looked around and thought, is that a shadow or is that somebody standing there? That's kind of terrifying. Talking about your greatest fear, 866-607-8383.
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1: Well, good morning, y'all. It's bright and early Sunday. 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

tomorrow morning at 7 a.m. If you love games, we'll play a round of the Bobby Feud. And then also we'll talk about my very first ever Father's Day. And then good news at 55 after every hour. That's tomorrow morning on the Bobby Bone Show. Did I'm

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0: 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All right, looking for your phone call right now. 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
1: Yeah, Granger, on my way home. My biggest fear is being in an automobile accident and laying and not being able to get to

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1: Do you just love the sound of a needle gliding through the grooves of a record? Well, you have today to thank for that. I'll tell you about that plus other things that went down on this day in history coming up in two songs.

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Hey, I'm glad you're spending part of your Sunday morning with me on Mornings with Granger. 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

0: tomorrow morning at 7 a.m. If you love games, we'll play a round of the Bobby Feud. And then also we'll talk about my very first ever Father's Day. And then good news at 55 after every hour. That's tomorrow morning on the Bobby Bone Show.
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1: 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Ann Hudson is coming up next with all the latest from Nashville. 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
1: Morning, y'all. 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

tomorrow morning at 7 a.m. If you love games, we'll play a round of the Bobby Feud. And then also we'll talk about my very first ever Father's Day. And then good news at 55 after every hour. That's tomorrow morning on the Bobby Bone Show.

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What is the biggest check you've ever written? I bet it's not as big as the one this guy tried to pass off to a Porsche dealership. Yeah, that's a true story. Earl Dibbles Jr. is about to tell you what went down in this dumb criminal story coming up next. I said

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0: your day, dads. 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

This is iHeart Country, and that is brand new Cole Swindell this morning called Girl Dad. Hey, it's Bo Dalton. If you're an early bird, you wake up at like 5 a.m. or maybe you're a night owl, turns out you don't like it, you can blame your parents for this. I'll explain that story. Kenny Chesney, new country now. Carry on.

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Hey, it's Bo. Don't think about Monday too much, but do think about this. 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I'm

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It's iHeart Country. Luke Bryan, Country and She Knows It. Welcome into a Sunday. Happy Father's Day to all our dads out there. Appreciate you having us on. If you were lucky enough to still have your dad, you got to go see him. At least call him. Don't text him. Don't even try to Facebook him. He's not on Facebook.

No. You're home for the Bobby Bones Show in the Morning, iHeart Country. Hey, it's Bo. What would you do if you found out your spouse has been hiding something from you? I'm not talking about money or cheating, nothing like that. They just don't want your judgment. That story, two songs away.

0: Your home for the Bobby Bones Show in the morning, iHeart Country. Hey, it's Bo. You know, I saw this story and it surprised me. Apparently, your spouse could be hiding something from you. I'm not talking about cheating or spending money. I'm talking about taking a weight loss medication like Ozempic or Wegovy or Retatrutide. That's what people are doing. They're actually hiding it from their spouse or their partner. And honestly, it's not because they're doing anything wrong. A lot of them say they're just trying to avoid the judgment, the lectures. That's not good for you. It's dangerous. Don't take it. Or having to explain themselves every time they take a shot. Here's what's wild. Some people have gotten pretty creative hiding the medication in baking soda boxes. So if you get home tonight, go through your baking soda boxes. They're doing it in old pill bottles, even reusable water bottles. Maybe the bigger story here isn't the weight loss drugs. Maybe it's that a lot of people don't feel comfortable talking openly about their health decisions. What do you say? Would you get mad if you found out your partner was taking a weight loss medication? iHeartRadio app, Talkback Mike. You know you're always welcome on this show.
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tomorrow morning at 7 a.m. If you love games, we'll play a round of the Bobby Feud. And then also we'll talk about my very first ever Father's Day. And then good news at 55 after every hour. That's tomorrow morning on the Bobby Bone Show.

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1: Hey, it's Bo. I saw a cool story. You know what's blowing up this year for summer? 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They're doing so many events at the library. Check it out. 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Lots going on this summer. 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

You're home for the Bobby Bones Show in the Morning, iHeart Country. All right, question. Would you ever really consider sharing a dog with your neighbor? At first, I'm like, this is crazy. But once I tell you why people are doing it, it starts to make a little bit more sense. Plus, it's good for the dog. I'll explain in two songs. Ella now. Just when

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1: All right, this is a new trend that's happening, and I want to get your thoughts. If you love dogs, but you don't love all the vet bills or the poop bags and the full-time commitment, there's a new trend called dog sharing. It's got neighbors splitting ownership of a dog 50-50. They share the cost, they share the walks, they even take turns keeping the dog. Experts say dogs can adapt just fine, as long as they start young. So the dog gets two homes, two families, twice the treats. When I got back from vacation, I thought my dog Mia, who is kind of my dog in the house, she would be super excited. My daughter stayed and watched our dogs. She couldn't care less. She couldn't care less. Didn't jump around any extra. She's like, oh, you're back? Did you bring me anything? Yeah.
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tomorrow morning at 7 a.m. If you love games, we'll play a round of the Bobby Feud. And then also we'll talk about my very first ever Father's Day. And then good news at 55 after every hour. That's tomorrow morning on the Bobby Bones Show.

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Your home for the Bobby Bones Show in the Morning, iHeart Country. I had a chance to hang out with Dierks Bentley a couple of weeks ago, and I asked him, I said, how'd you get Ricky Skaggs to tour with you? He goes, believe it or not, he was on a list. Immediately, I saw his name. I said, call him right now. That's how it happened.

This is iHeart Country. Thanks for riding with me on a Sunday. My name is Bo. It turns out your love life, if you're single, could be suffering because of your car. Easy fix, though. I'll tell you how to do it in two songs. Parker now.

0: You're home for the Bobby Bones Show in the Morning, iHeart Country. All right, if we had to go out right now and look inside your car, you happy with it? Is it clean? I mean, my truck used to be so bad that when people would want to go to lunch at work, I'd be like, let's take your car. Here's the thing. If you're single, dating's already tough. And now it turns out that's one more thing people are judging you on, your car. A new survey reveals that 75% of singles say the way you keep your car says a lot about you. 67% of them say a messy one can be a sign of a messy life. I agree with that because my life is very messy. My truck looks good now, right now. On the flip side, though, 65% say a clean car makes you seem more put together and intentional. 25% say they cut a date short because the person's car was so bad. I mean, I guess it depends on how bad it was. Dirty food, all that crap. Clean your car up. That's it.
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1: 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Right here.

This is iHeart Country. So every day, every afternoon, I love to give you inspiration and motivation with our afternoon quote. And I think today's a pretty good one. So if you could use a Sunday reset, hang with me. It's on the way next.

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Mountains, beaches, back roads, and barbecues. America's calling your name. Answer it with the $250K USA giveaway. Your next shot at $2,500 happens again tomorrow morning at 8.

Your home for the Bobby Bones Show in the Morning, iHeart Country. All right, that is officially going to wrap up a Sunday for me, Bo Dalton, because my mom is actually here to pick me up. Listen, I hope you enjoy the rest of your afternoon. Just don't forget to say your prayers.

Hey guys, it's I Heart Country on The Verge artist Stella Lefty. Boston is a song I wrote when I was waiting on a guy who was picking me up. I couldn't stop thinking about him, and this is what I was feeling while I was waiting for him. Here's my song, Boston. On a train.

0: guys, it's iHeartCountry on The Verge artist Stella Lefty. And that was my song, Boston.
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2: 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I sounded like Woody and Jesse from Toy Story, didn't I? 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

for the Bobby Bones Show in the Morning, iHeart Country. It's Angie Ward. This has become my mantra every time I'm driving to work because some idiot usually cuts in front of me. You know what I'm talking about? And I just go, okay, Jesus, take the wheel. She was

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1: Hello, it's Angie Ward. 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

tomorrow morning at 7 a.m. If you love games, we'll play a round of the Bobby Feud. And then also we'll talk about my very first ever Father's Day. And then good news at 55 after every hour. That's tomorrow morning on the Bobby Bone Show.

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1: It's Angie Ward. Happy Father's Day. I want to send this one out to all the girl dads because I'm sure there's been some moment where you've had to tell your baby girl that the world is tough on beautiful things. Here's Megan Maroney.

0: 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I'm Angie Ward. We're sharing dad jokes on the Talk Back Mic for Father's Day. What you got, Heather?
1: My best dad joke is, what do you call a person with no body and no nose?
0: I don't know.
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I'm Angie Ward. I hope you are having a great Father's Day. Here's one of our favorite country dads. He's got such a great sense of humor. You can tell it in the video for his new one. This is Boots Off, John Party.

0: tomorrow morning at 7 a.m. If you love games, we'll play a round of the Bobby Feud. And then also we'll talk about my very first ever Father's Day. And then good news at 55 after every hour. That's tomorrow morning on the Bobby Bone Show.
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1: It's Angie Ward. Thank you for hanging out with us. 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

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Hi, it's Angie Ward. Thank you for spending your Father's Day with us. 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

0: your home for the Bobby Bones Show in the morning, iHeart Country. It's Angie Ward. Happy Father's Day to all the dads who are listening right now. We're sharing dad jokes, and you've got one, Chris.
1: My best dad joke is kind of a visual gag, but I went over and hung some bookshelves for some friends and got out the stud finder, and I was like, oh, look, it found a stud in the room and held it up to my chest.
0: Yeah, that's an oldie but goodie.
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tomorrow morning at 7 a.m. If you love games, we'll play a round of the Bobby Feud. And then also we'll talk about my very first ever Father's Day. And then good news at 55 after every hour. That's tomorrow morning on the Bobby Bone Show.

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0: Heart Country. I'm Angie Ward. Before I scoot out of here, I just want to say happy Father's Day to my dad, Marvin Ward. I love you, Dad.
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The way you say I love you too's like rain on an old tin roof.